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18: Winona weather. Chance for scattered rain showers tonight. Otherwise, cloudy skies expected. Lows level off around 59. Winds out of the southeast around 5 miles per hour. Cloudy skies with a few peaks of sun tomorrow. Slight chance for isolated rain showers. Daytime highs approaching 78. I'm meteorologist Paul Frobley on 101.1 The River, Winona's greatest hits. Right now, 68.
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19: Cloudy skies tonight with a chance for isolated showers. Lows around 58. Southeasterly winds around 5 miles per hour. Slight chance for isolated showers tomorrow. Highs around 79. From the Weatherology Weather Center, I'm meteorologist Paul Frombly. On 101.1 The River, Winona's greatest hits. Currently, it's 64 degrees.
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20: Lows level off around 58 tonight under overcast skies with a chance for scattered rain showers. Southeasterly winds around 5 miles per hour. Daytime highs approaching 79 tomorrow. Slight chance for isolated rain showers. I'm meteorologist Paul Frobley on 101.1 The River, Winona's greatest hits. 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
22: 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I'm like, oh man, I gotta hear that. 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
10: Lows level off around 58 tonight under overcast skies with a chance for scattered rain showers. Southeasterly winds around 5 miles per hour. Daytime highs approaching 79 tomorrow. Slight chance for isolated rain showers. I'm meteorologist Paul Frobley on 101.1 The River, Winona's greatest hits. Currently, it's 61 degrees.
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1: Lows level off around 58 tonight under overcast skies with a chance for scattered rain showers. Southeasterly winds around 5 miles per hour. Daytime highs approaching 79 tomorrow. Slight chance for isolated rain showers. I'm meteorologist Paul Frobley on 101.1 The River, Winona's greatest hits. Currently, it's 61 degrees.
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15: Overcast, overnight, with a slight chance for scattered showers. Lows dip down to about 58, east winds around 5 miles per hour. Partly cloudy skies, Monday, slight chance for isolated showers, 77. From the Weatherology Weather Center, I'm meteorologist Paul Frombly on 101.1 The River, Winona's greatest hits. Currently, it's 59 degrees. 101.1 The River.
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21: Overcast, overnight, with a slight chance for scattered showers. Lows dip down to about 58, east winds around 5 miles per hour. Partly cloudy skies, Monday, slight chance for isolated showers, 77. From the Weatherology Weather Center, I'm meteorologist Paul Frommley on 101.1 The River, Winona's greatest hits. Currently, it's 59 degrees.

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18: Overcast overnight with a slight chance for scattered showers. Lows dip down to about 58, east winds around 5 miles per hour. Partly cloudy skies Monday, slight chance for isolated showers, 77. From the Weatherology Weather Center, I'm meteorologist Paul Frombly on 101.1 The River, Winona's greatest hits. Currently, it's 59 degrees.

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19: Cloudy overnight with a slight chance for isolated showers. Lows dip down to about 58. East winds around 5 miles per hour. Slight chance for isolated showers Monday. Highs around 77. From the Weatherology Weather Center, I'm meteorologist Paul Trombley on 101.1 The River, Winona's greatest hits. 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
17: Cloudy overnight with a slight chance for isolated showers. Lows dip down to about 58. East winds around 5 miles per hour. Slight chance for isolated showers Monday. Highs around 77. From the Weatherology Weather Center, I'm meteorologist Paul Trombley. On 101.1 The River, Winona's greatest hits. Currently, it's 57 degrees.

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19: Winona weather.
20: Sunshine mixed with clouds at times today with a slight chance for showers. High temperatures reach up to 77. Winds out of the east around 5 miles per hour. Lows dip down to about 53 tonight, mainly clear skies. From the Weatherology Weather Center, I'm meteorologist Paul Frombly on 101.1 The River, Winona's greatest hits. Currently 59.

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9: 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The Wake Up Winona Morning Show on 101.1 The River. We've got all the regulars to get through today. A morning mind bender, a trip to Poetry Corner, a daily double, and of course a chance to win dinner for two and a bottle of wine at Sullivan's with our Manic Monday keyword. It's all coming up this morning, bright and early on a Monday morning. Well, not quite so bright, as it's actually a little gloomy this morning, to be honest.
10: Just a tad.
9: But Queen kicks things off this morning. I figured that might help you wake up a little bit.
10: Okay, I think that might work.

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7: 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Thanks to All Glazed Up. 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
7: Gonna be below 80 today, thank goodness. 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
7: There you go. Mix of clouds and sun today. High of 77. Mostly clear tonight, dropping to 53. Mostly sunny on Tuesday with a high of 81. And clear Tuesday night, dropping to 53. Ooh, a couple of nights of open window. Let's go. Mix of clouds and sun on Wednesday with a high of 83. 59 right now as we get back into the music with The Who as Black Sabbath continues duking it out with Ozzy for the Daily Double.

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0: Ozzy on his victory lap, 101.1 The River. It's the Wake Up Winona Morning Show with Jesse and Paul at 6:32. We're looking at a high of 77 today with a mix of clouds and sun. 59 right now, and a better look at the weather right after a quick news and sports update brought to you by Merchants Bank. Over to you, Jason.
1: Thank you, Paul. Good morning to you. The owner of a Red Wing business is facing charges following a major drug bust. Red Wing police, federal agents, and members of the Minnesota Southeast Violent Crimes Task Force executed a search warrant at Red Wing Glass and a residence in Pierce County, Wisconsin. The owner, Sean Collette, was taken into custody on suspicion of first-degree drug sales and possession. Officers say they found 5 pounds of suspected methamphetamine and a large amount of cash. The investigation is ongoing. KWNO News.
2: The Minnesota Lynx beat the Sky on Friday, 79-58. They take on the Mercury tonight, tip-off at 9. Catch the Lynx all season on the Victory Plus app. The Winona Chiefs beat the Pine Island Pioneers Friday, 6-3, but fell to Austin yesterday, 7-6. They take on Dodge County Diamondbacks this Wednesday, first pitch at 7:30. 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
0: 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We are looking at a mix of clouds and sun today with a high of 77 and mostly clear overnight tonight, dropping down to 53. Mostly sunny on Tuesday with a high of 81 and clear overnight Tuesday night, dropping to 53. And sun mix with clouds on Wednesday with a high of 83. Cloudy and 59 right now as Ozzy, well, technically Black Sabbath gets the consolation spot. But hey, Ozzy's there too. So just a lot of Ozzy this morning.
3: So you feel like you also win?
0: Sure. Well, hey, we're enjoying Black Sabbath and Ozzy. It's a win for everyone.

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0: So I was scrolling through Facebook yesterday and saw that someone had taken their dog to the small lake and it got attacked by the ducks over there.
1: It really did?
0: Well, that's what you get for having a purebred dog.
1: Come on. Why do you do this to me? I really thought that happened.

0: Ballroom Blitz 101.1 The River, and it's time for our latest blind top five, where I give Jesse a top five list in the incorrect order. She has to get in the correct order, doesn't know what comes next. And I was inspired by our movie night yesterday.
1: Okay.
0: I watched The Outsiders for the first time.
1: Chloe did too.
0: Yes, which you were shocked that I'd never seen it.
1: Yeah, I actually really was shocked.
0: So I got inspired by the like high school 80s movies. Okay. So I found a list of the top five 80s high school movies.
1: Okay.
0: You ready?
1: There's probably a couple on there that I haven't seen, huh?
0: Possibly. Mm-hmm. We'll find out.
1: Okay.
0: Here we go. Fast Times at Ridgemont High.
1: That's a fun one. Let's do four.
0: Okay. Bill and Ted's Excellent Adventure. I was kind of excited that that one was on there.
1: That's funny. Three?
0: Okay. 16 Candles.
1: This is the one that I thought was going to be on there that I haven't seen. I'm going to put that at one, I think, because everybody I feel like I've or talk about it, they're like, that's my favorite.
0: Okay. Ferris Bueller's Day Off.
1: Five? I don't know.
0: Okay. The Breakfast Club.
1: Okay.
0: Did you forget about that one?
1: That should be number one. I think I should have done Breakfast Club number one.
0: Okay.
1: I don't know.
0: In hindsight?
1: Yeah.
0: Okay.
1: But that's number two right now, I guess.
0: All right. Perfect. Here we go. What'd you have at number five?
1: Bueller's Day Off.
0: Bill and Ted.
1: Oh.
0: Bill and Ted was at number five.
1: Okay.
0: Number four?
1: Fast Times.
0: Ferris Bueller's Day Off.
1: Okay.
0: Number three?
1: Bill and Ted.
0: 16 Candles.
1: Okay.
0: Number two.
1: Breakfast Club.
0: The Breakfast Club.
1: Oh, really?
0: And Fast Times at Ridgemont High took the first spot, which, ironically, two out of the five I've never seen. I've never seen 16 Candles, and I've only seen half of Fast Times at Ridgemont High, ironically. So I guess we have a few movies we have to watch at home.
1: I've never seen Ferris Bueller's Day Off, 16 Candles, or The Breakfast Club.
0: Oh, yep. We're having some movie nights this week, and we're going 80s.
1: You can tell how I grew up.

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1: 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It's the Wake Up Winona Morning Show with Jesse and Paul. It is 7:01 and we are looking at a high today of 77 with a mix of clouds and sun. 59 right now, and a better look at the weather after a quick news and sports update brought to you by the Wamedy Country Bar. Over to you, Jason.
2: Good morning, Paul. Checking news headlines. Attorney General Keith Ellison is criticizing Minnesota Republicans for holding a moment of silence for Derek Chauvin at their state convention. The ex-Minneapolis police officer was convicted in the murder of George Floyd on Memorial Day 2020. GOP leaders said the moment of silence was intended to recognize what they view as concerns about due process and fairness in Chauvin's prosecution, rather than to celebrate Floyd's death. Ellison called the tribute heartbreaking and shocking, coming just days after the sixth anniversary of Floyd's murder. KWNO News.
3: The Cotter boys baseball beat Lake City in the Class 2A section semifinals on Saturday 5-4. They move on to the 2A section championship with Rochester Lewards tomorrow. First pitch at 5 p.m. at Mayo Field in Rochester. You can catch the game on our sister station, The Fan Winona, 99.3 FM. That news and sports update was brought to you by the Wamedy Country Bar. Whether you're craving crispy, savory, or sweet, the Wamedy Country Bar serves up flavors so good, your taste buds just might want to write them a thank you note.
1: A mix of clouds and sun today with a high of 77 and clear tonight, dropping down to 53. I think that's another windows open overnight. Although, did you remember to close them before you left this morning?
3: I sure did not.
1: I figured. Mostly sunny tomorrow and a high of 81 and clear Tuesday night, dropping to 53. Sunshine mixed with clouds again on Wednesday with a high of 83. Cloudy and 59 right now as we kick off your 7 o'clock hour with John Cougar Mellencamp. And coming up next, another chance to win dinner for two and a bottle of wine at Sullivan Supper Club with our latest Manic Monday keyword. It's next on The River.

0: John Mellencamp, 101.1 The River. And it's Monday, and we always get a little bit manic here in the studio on Mondays. Well, at least I do. You just get scared typically when I get manic, so.
1: Just a tad.
0: What is he doing? It's me getting manic! Because it's time to give away another dinner for two and a bottle of wine at Sullivan's. I mean, what a great way to spend a Monday is heading on over there, having a great dinner, a bottle of wine, maybe a tasty dessert. Who knows?
1: I would like to go.
0: The sky's the Well, we've discussed this. I'm sorry that you can't win.
1: I never said I wanted to win. You just go. Now. I just want to go.
0: Okay. Sounds good. Well, once again, our text line 474-1011. Actually, someone asked last week because now you have to put in the area code. So, and someone's like, what's the area code again? So, they clearly are either from out of town or the other side of the river. But 507-474-1011. So, yes, that's the full number that you need to text to win. And what is the number we should pick today?
1: I don't know. Are you thinking?
0: 30.
1: 30?
0: 30.
1: Okay.
0: And what's the text or what's the word they need to text in today, Jesse?
1: Toasty.
0: Oh, it did get toasty over this last weekend. T-O-A-S-T-Y. Text it in now. Be lucky number 30. And dinner for two and a bottle of wine at Sullivan's is yours.
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0: So a high school yearbook is going viral because they spelt school wrong on the spine. They left the C out by accident. So on the spine it says
1: school.
0: No, it says S-K-O-O-L. So school, like you'd spell it when you were in like first grade.
1: Or when I was in middle school and we just decided to use a K as things like cool, you know.
0: Oh, yeah. So that they were trying to be trendy.
1: Cool.
0: I see.

0: Robbie Dupree on 101.1 The River, and time for our latest Morning Mindbender, brought to you by your ultimate lunch experience in downtown Winona, Muddled Time. And today's Morning Mindbender, a quarter of women never share this with anyone. A quarter of women never share this with anyone.
1: Is it food related?
0: I haven't given any hints yet.
1: Coffee.
0: Ooh, that's a good guess. Not correct.
1: Now, is it food related?
0: It's not time for the hint yet.
1: But I want it.
0: Pump the brakes there, sweetie.
1: Come on.
0: We've got Rick Astley on now. What do you think it is? 474-1011.

0: Together forever, Rick Astley on 101.1 The River. We're in the midst of today's morning mindbender once again, which was a quarter of women never share this with anyone. Never. What? You would guess
1: coffee.
0: Your coffee, because you definitely don't share your coffee with anybody.
1: No.
0: Your coffee.
1: If you want yours. Your own, you get your own.
0: There you go. Had some really good recipes. Well, that was one of the things, was favorite recipe. They won't share it with anyone. I said some really good guesses is what I was going to say, but I went and...

0: 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From working on your cooking skills,
1: whoops,
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13: Time to wrap up this morning's Morning Mindbender, brought to you by Muddled Time, which, remember, if you just try and guess, you could win yourself a sweet piece of swag from Muddled Time or a $50 certificate as well. Who won last week? We usually try to announce who won last week's $50 certificate. I forgot off the top of my head.
14: Amy.
13: Amy won. Congrats, Amy. Enjoy that $50 certificate to Muddled Time. But once again, today's Morning Mindbender was: a quarter of women never share this with anyone. I said there's multiple kinds, and yes, it was food related.
14: It took me a long time to get that out of you.
13: It did. Ice cream became a very popular guess. Let's see, John, Greg. Terry just said desserts in general. Potato chips.
14: Oh, that's a good one.
13: Russ guessed potato chips. Scott said soda. Janelle said their margarita. Justin said their wine.
14: Yeah, that's a good one.
13: But the correct guess, which quite a few ended up getting it, Julie, Nicole, Dee Dee, Christy, Lisa, Lynn,

0: Mary all got the correct answer, and that was chocolate.
1: Apparently, ladies don't like, share my chocolate.
0: I still think Gus wins, though, because he said a quarter of women don't share where they actually want to go for dinner.
1: Wow.

0: You too on 101.1 The River. It's the Wake Up Winona Morning Show with Jesse and Paul. It's 7:33, looking at a high of 77 today with a mix of clouds and sun. 59 and cloudy right now, and a better look at the weather after a quick news and sports update. Over to you, Jason.
1: Good morning, Paul. Checking news headlines. U.S. Senator Amy Klobuchar is officially the Democratic nominee for Minnesota governor. Klobuchar thanked delegates at the state convention in Rochester for endorsing her, telling the crowd DFLers have given her an incredible privilege to serve in the U.S. Senate, and she loves her job, but she loves the state of Minnesota more. Klobuchar also said with support, she will be the first woman to be elected governor of Minnesota. Meanwhile, Kendall Qualls is the GOP-endorsed candidate for governor of Minnesota. Republicans endorsing the former health executive and veteran for governor after a long, glitch-filled convention in Duluth. Voting issues with electronic clickers sparked concerns from some candidates about the process. Qualls secured the endorsement on the 10th ballot, clearing the 60% threshold in a head-to-head race against House Speaker Lisa Damith, becoming the first black candidate to win a major party endorsement for governor in Minnesota. KWNO News.
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0: Mix of clouds and sun today with a high of 77 and mostly clear tonight, dropping down to 53. Mostly sunny on Tuesday with a high of 81 and clear Tuesday night, dropping down to 53. Sun mixed with clouds on Wednesday with a high of 83. It's 60 right now and cloudy. It's looking quite gloomy out there as Hart gets us back into the music with Barracuda on 101.1 The River.

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1: Well, good morning, River.
0: Happy Milk Day.
2: Milk.
1: Just any milk?
0: Well, it's World Milk Day.
1: World Milk Day. Really?
0: Yes.
1: The world drinks milk, huh? Okay. All right. Well, I like milk. It's pretty darn good on cereal.
0: I had a buddy in college who wanted to start a business where he filtered milk through cereal and then sold it that way. So he had like Fruity Pebble milk.
1: It would have the cereal flavor or color or both.
0: Yep. So he had like Fruity Pebble milk, like Lucky Charms milk. You know, so it already tastes like the cereal, but Cinnamon Toast milk.
2: That's called rum chata.
0: No, honey, that's when you add alcohol.
1: Oh.
0: Tell me you drink too much without telling me you drink too much. You instead go straight to the alcohol instead of the actual name.
1: I didn't know that.
2: Kind of like the meme or whatever of the girl smell. This smells like Fireball. And they're like, no, this is cinnamon. Just cinnamon.
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0: guess whose birthday it is today?
1: Whose birthday is it?
0: Well, I would love it if he narrated my life.
1: Oh, shoot. You told me.
0: Mr. Morgan Freeman. He turns 89 today.
1: Okay.
0: But Ronnie Wood also turned 79 today. A whole decade difference between those two. And yes, I know Ronnie Wood is much better known for his career with the Rolling Stones. However, here he is singing lead vocals with his earlier band, The Faces. It's Ooh La La on the River.

0: who needs caffeine when you've got the Wake Up Winona morning show with Paul and Jesse?
1: Coffee kind of makes me nervous when I drink it.
0: 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Okay, maybe just one cup.
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0: ELO on 101.1 The River. And you got to give me a little more context on this story you told me yesterday about how Lincoln reacted when he found this extra large squirt gun in the store the other day.
1: Well, it was in the center aisle outside of the toys, and he was a little ahead of me, and all of a sudden, I was kind of not really paying attention, and I turn around, and he's got this huge gun in his hands, and he goes, "Mom, say hello to my little friend." And I'm like, "Lincoln, put that down."
0: Well, first off, how in the heck does our 9-year-old son know the classic line from Scarface?
1: I think Chloe said it was also in like a Minions movie.
0: Oh.
1: So that makes sense.
0: That makes way more sense.
1: Yes.
0: Now.
1: But I mean, people were walking by just like laughing. Like, just like, oh my gosh.

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1: 101.1 The River. Good morning. It's the Wake Up Winona Morning Show with Jesse and Paul. It is 8:01 and we're looking at a high today of 77, partly cloudy throughout the day and definitely looking a little gloomy out there right now. We'll get a better look at the weather right after a quick news and sports update. Over to you, Jason.
2: Thank you, Paul. Good morning to you. The owner of a Red Wing business is facing charges following a major drug bust. Red Wing police, federal agents, and members of the Minnesota Southeast Violent Crimes Task Force executed a search warrant at Red Wing Glass and a residence in Pierce County, Wisconsin. The owner, Sean Collette, was taken into custody on suspicion of first-degree drug sales and possession. Officers say they found 5 pounds of suspected methamphetamine and a large amount of cash. The investigation is ongoing. KWNO News.
3: The Minnesota Lynx beat the Sky on Friday, 79-58. 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
1: Partly cloudy today with a high of 77 and mostly clear overnight tonight, dropping to 53. Clear on Tuesday with a high of 81 and mostly clear Tuesday night, dropping to 53. Partly cloudy again on Wednesday with a high of 83. 59 right now as we get back into the music and do a little walking this morning. What kind of walking do you think we're doing?
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1: You got it. The Bangles on the river.

0: The Bengals on 101.1 The River, and it's time for our latest Poetry Corner reading, thanks to Arcadia, Chrysler, Dodge, Jeep, and Ram. And today's poetry reading comes to us from 1975. Was a top 40 hit, but ironically was a B-side.
1: Okay. Isn't there a lot of B-sides, kind of?
0: I did a whole top 20 countdown of B-sides that were surprising B-sides is basically what it was, as songs we know really well, but we're like, oh, that was a B-side? But so this is one of them. This one's, I will admit, might be a little trickier, but we'll see what happens. Here we go. Write your problems down in detail. Take them to a higher place. You've had your cry, no, I shouldn't say wail. In the meantime, hush your face.
1: It's like hush your face.
0: It's like the most polite way to say shut up.
1: Yeah, it is. I guess I don't know this one.
0: Do you know it? 474-1011. Call or text us and let us know if you know today's Poetry Corner reading. Once again was, write your problems down in detail. Take them to a higher place. You've had your cry, no, I shouldn't say wail. In the meantime, hush your face. Nope, nothing?
1: No, not right now.
0: Frank, we got the answer coming up.
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0: Losing My Religion, REM 101.1 The River, and it's time for the big reveal on today's Poetry Corner reading. Once again, released in 1975, was a top 40 hit and was a B-side, ironically. And the reading was, write your problems down in detail, take them to a higher place. You've had your cry, no, I shouldn't say wail. In the meantime, hush your face.
1: I just know you like that part.
2: So. I do. I don't know what this is, though.
0: Well, you're bloody well right. You don't know what song it is.
2: Yeah, okay.
0: Supertramp. They're on now on the river.

0: Supertramp on 101.1 The River, and I am so excited. Tomorrow, it's going down at Sliced from 5 to 7, our very first Ticket Tuesday. It's happening.
1: It is happening.
0: I've been waiting so long for this to begin. I've been gathering tickets and actually just got word that we received Lionel Richie and Earth, Wind & Fire tickets as well. So that's going to be added to the schedule of Ticket Tuesdays. So keep an
1: eye.
0: Pretty
1: awesome.
0: Yeah, keep an eye on the website at theriverwinona.com. But we're teeing up with KG95.3 and the Fan Winona. So tomorrow at Sliced, we're going to be giving away tickets. Lots and lots of tickets. I've got the winning ticket. Or some of the winning tickets in my hand. We've got a pair of tickets to see Blues Traveler at Ho-Chunk Gaming in Black River Falls. We'll also be giving away some Twins tickets. I'll have some Winona Craft Bev Tour tickets to give away. All sorts of tickets. Tickets for everyone. It's Oprah.
1: Yep.
0: Tickets. And you get tickets. And you get tickets. So come on out. Play some games with us. 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

0: 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The Wake Up Winona Morning Show with Jesse and Paul. It is 8:32. We're looking at a high today of 77, mix of clouds and sun. It's 59 right now, and the sun's really trying. I saw a peak earlier, and then it just like immediately went away, and I was like, oh. Sad day. We'll get a better look at the weather after a quick news and sports update. Over to you, Jason.
1: Good morning, Paul. Checking news headlines. Attorney General Keith Ellison is criticizing Minnesota Republicans for holding a moment of silence for Derek Chauvin at their state convention. The ex-Minneapolis police officer was convicted in the murder of George Floyd on Memorial Day 2020. GOP leaders said the moment of silence was intended to recognize what they view as concerns about due process and fairness in Chauvin's prosecution, rather than to celebrate Floyd's death. Ellison called the tribute heartbreaking and shocking, coming just days after the sixth anniversary of Floyd's murder. KWNO News.
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0: 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Looking at a high today of 77 with a mix of clouds and sun. And today, or tonight, I should say, mostly clear, dropping to 53. Clear and sunshine on Tuesday with a high of 81. Clear Tuesday night, dropping to 53. And partly cloudy on Wednesday with a high of 83. 59 and looking a little cloudy out there right now as we jump back into the music with Stevie Nicks, Edge of 17 on the River.

0: bet this seems pretty weird.
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6: 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Okay. Elderly dishwasher in China went viral after arriving to work in a $400,000 Bentley car. Turns out she was rich and just took the job because she was bored at home.
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5: What do you do in your free time? Wow. Oh, in a Bentley, though.
6: Yeah.
5: Wow. Fancy.
6: I guess so.
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0: So right now, at this exact moment, you could go to our website, thanks to Kinesa Law Firm, and win VIP tickets to the Winona Craft Bev Tour, which is this month. 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
0: month.
1: It is.
0: It's June now. 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

0: Kodachrome, Paul Simon, 101.1 The River, and what a slog Saturday was. My first half of the T's in my top 20 countdown, thanks to Ultra Federal Credit Union.
1: Yes.
0: Oh my gosh. I thought S's were bad. No, T's were even worse. I literally had like 75 songs, and I'm like, how in the heck am I going to cut this down? So I did my best. I know there's probably some songs that weren't there that people were expecting to be there, but maybe they're in the top 20. Maybe they're not. Who knows? Maybe you're going to be like, how was such and such with such and such not on your countdown?
1: Such and such.
0: So
1: really?
0: Listen for the top 20 this Saturday, 9 a.m., thanks to Ultra Federal Credit Union, where I'm counting down the top 20 songs that start with a T. I have a feeling that you is not going to be nearly as bad.
1: You say that now.
0: You say that? Uh-huh. Actually, it's funny. I already have the top 20 you songs. I did that one a while ago.
1: Oh.
0: Yeah.
1: Oh.
0: So it wasn't bad.
1: Okay.
0: It wasn't bad at all.
1: Sure.
0: But the T's wrapping up this Saturday. Make sure you tune in and find out what's the top T song. 101.1 The River.
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0: Only in Florida would something like we're going to talk about coming up after the police would happen. But I'm making you wait.
1: Okay.
0: Sorry.

0: The Police and Roxanne, 101.1 The River. And yes, only in Florida, because a Florida man was recently arrested for battery after he was calling out a woman arguing about stolen clothes. But do you know what he used, what his weapon of choice was?
1: What?
0: A Twinkie.
1: Why?
0: They were arguing over stolen clothes, and he chucked a Twinkie at her and hit her in the forehead. And she filed battery charges against him. I've been like, ooh, free Twinkie.
1: Yeah.
0: Or she just caught it in her mouth. It's like, hum. What you got now, boy?
1: Take that!
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0: Partly cloudy today with a high of 77. Clear tonight, dropping to 53. A lovely evening for opening the windows and letting the fresh air in.
1: Yeah.
0: But then make sure you close them before tomorrow because it's going to heat up. And mostly clear with sunshine and a high of 81. See, that would be a little too toasty. Sorry. Clear overnight Tuesday night, dropping to 53 again. So then open the windows back up. And then partly cloudy on Wednesday and shut them again because then it's going to be a high of 83. open, shut.
1: It's a game.
0: It is. 59 right now as we get back into the music at the Power of Love. Huey Lewis and the News on the River.

0: Counting Crows on 101.1 The River, and I don't know what he was thinking, but somehow I weaseled my way into being considered a coach on our son's baseball team.
1: You did.
0: Now,
1: I don't think you thought that he would be like, heck yes.
0: I didn't. It was more joking, but he got me a coach's shirt, a hat. And he's like, yep, you're part of the coaching squad now. And I'm like, oh my. But you know what? I'm okay with it. It's the one sport that I actually know stuff about.
1: Mm-hmm.
0: And a pretty decent amount of stuff, because I played baseball as a kid quite a bit, actually. It was my favorite sport as a kid. And I still, for the guy who's like, I don't like sports, I never follow sports, I've always kind of had a soft spot for baseball anyway. I still do pay attention. So
1: yeah, and I think Lincoln is gonna, he's gonna be excited. Because
0: be,
1: you haven't yes. said anything to him yet.
0: Nope, I haven't told him yet that I am actually now a part-time coach on his team. So I'm just gonna show up with my coach shirt and hat on one day for practice, and he's gonna be like, Dad, can you just not be here right now? Oh, thanks, son. Thanks.
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1: 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And it's Jesse and Paul with the Wake Up Winona Morning Show. We kick off our show every weekday morning with our daily double battle, thanks to All Glazed Up. Tomorrow will be no exception. And I've already picked mine. I'm doing Stevie Nicks.
2: What?
1: Yep.
2: Okay, fine. Let's do the whole...
1: Oh, no.
2: Yeah, what we
1: I
2: did.
1: Know, no, I know what you're... Oh.
2: And I am going to go for Fleetwood Mac.
1: You are mean.
2: Sorry. You just picked it too quick.
1: I did. I shot myself in the foot. So, yes, we did the Black Sabbath Ozzy this morning. So, apparently, we're going to continue the solo artist versus band career.
2: Yep.
1: So... Stevie Nicks versus Fleetwood Mac.
2: Uh-huh.
1: You're mean. Uh-huh. Vote now, 474-1011, or comment on the Facebook post that'll be up in a couple of minutes on our Facebook page. Evil woman.
2: Hey!

0: Wang Chung on 101.1 The River. It's the Wake Up with a Morning Show with Jesse and Paul, and that's going to wrap things up for us. We're dropping the headphones and going to make our way into the day. We'll be back again tomorrow. Don't fret. We'll be back before you know it to do this all over again with you tomorrow with all of our regulars. And don't forget, tomorrow is Tuesday, so we'll be having to think fast with the Golden Frog. I made you jump over
1: there. I did jump.
0: Gotcha.
1: Wow.
0: Gotcha. Oh, but that's it. We're done. Stick a fork in us. Till we meet again, my friends. Stay safe, healthy, happy, and make today a great day. Miles Riker making his way into the studs next. But first, some night moves with Bob Seger on the river.

when you just don't seem to have as much to lose. 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
1: Yeah, we're about to get started. 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

101.1 The River, just getting into a 101-minute river cruise for a Monday morning. Is there something I should know? Here's Duran Duran, 101.1 The River.

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101.1 The River, it's Miles Riker. Hope you had a fantastic weekend. Rocky like a hurricane. Here's the Scorpions inside this 101-minute river cruise. 101.1 The River.

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101.1 The River. What a dismal, dismal weekend for the Minnesota Twins. I'll get into their schedule now that it's the 1st of June. Coming up after 11 o'clock, Harden My Heart, here's Quarter Flash, 101.1 The River.

cloudy skies with a few peaks of sun today, with daytime highs approaching 76. Winds out of the east around 5 miles per hour. Lows dip down to about 53 tonight, mainly clear skies. From the Weatherology Weather Center, I'm meteorologist Paul Trombley on 101.1 The River, Winona's greatest hits. Right now, it's 63 degrees.

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101.1 The River. This song was originally recorded by the Classics 4 in 1967, and then Atlanta Rhythm Section came along and made it much better. Spooky, 101.1 The River.

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Minnesota Twins schedule coming up after Foreigner. Here's Love and Rockets, So Alive. 101.1 The River.

0: 101.1 The River, wrapping up a 101-minute river cruise with Foreigner, long, long way from home. Well, the Minnesota Twins have not been playing good baseball. They lost every game to the Pittsburgh Pirates since Friday. They've lost, five games in a row now? 9-3 was the score yesterday, 10-9 on Saturday, and 6-5 on Friday. So now the Minnesota Twins are at home. That doesn't mean it's going to be easy because they're going to be up against the Chicago White Sox for three games. Tonight's game gets underway at 6:40. Edie Brickell coming up next. 101.1 The River.
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15: Cloudy skies with a few peaks of sun today, with daytime highs approaching 76. Winds out of the east around 5 miles per hour. Lows dip down to about 53 tonight, mainly clear skies. From the Weatherology Weather Center, I'm meteorologist Paul Frombly on 101.1 The River, Winona's greatest hits. Currently, it's 64 degrees.
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16: 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We'll also have our latest morning mindbender, a trip to Poetry Corner, and we'll need to think fast as we play 5 and 10 with the Golden Frog tomorrow morning on the river.
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101.1 The River. Did you used to be a smoker at any point in your life? I'll give you some details on the current state of smoking coming up after Survivor.

0: 101.1 The River, Eye of the Tiger from Survivor. Some interesting new data has come out. Adult cigarette smoking in the United States reached a historic milestone, falling below 10% for the first time. Government survey data shows only 9% of adults reported being current smokers, down from 42% in the mid-1960s. I actually used to be a smoker back in, I want to say it was about 1991 or 92. Then just one day, I was cruising down the road, and it's like, you know what? This is ridiculous. Tossed my pack of cigarettes out the window, and I haven't smoked since. The Monkees, Daydream Believer, coming up next, 101.1 The River.
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20: Cloudy skies with a few peaks of sun this afternoon, with daytime highs approaching 76. Easterly winds 5 to 10 miles per hour. Mainly clear skies tonight, lows level off around 53. From the Weatherology Weather Center, I'm meteorologist Paul Frombly on 101.1 The River, Winona's greatest hits. 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

101.1 The River, do you have any kids under the age of 18? And do you expose them to AI? I'll give you some details after Alphaville Forever Young.

0: 101.1 The River, Forever Young from Alphaville. So I got to be honest with you. I really enjoy using AI. And some new information has come out. A survey has revealed that parents with kids under 18 are significantly more receptive to AI use than other adults. You know, I realize that in some cases, AI can be bad. I mean, just log on to Facebook sometime and you'll see it. But if you're using AI the way it's meant to be used, man, is it a great tool. The Knack, My Sharona, coming up next. 101.1 The River.
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Eddie Rabbit, Driving My Life Away. 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

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I'll tell you more after Carly Simon. Here's a flock of seagulls. I ran so far away. 101.1 The River.

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0: 101.1 The River, You're So Vain from Carly Simon. Here's something that you probably didn't know about that song. Mick Jagger from the Stones does background vocals. Huh? You learned something today. So when was the last time you had your head rubbed for relaxation purposes? It turns out head spas are expanding throughout America, offering focused cranial and facial relaxation sessions lasting 60 to 90 minutes. I don't know that I could do it for that long. I mean, even 30 minutes would be difficult for me. These specialized establishments originated, of course, in Japan, combining centuries-old massage practices with herbal treatments before gaining popularity in Japanese salons during the 1990s. The sessions typically begin with scalp inspection using magnifying devices, followed by deep cleansing, exfoliation, steam treatment, and extended head, face, and neck massages. Now, the neck massage, that would be something I could do. You two coming up next, 101.1 The River.
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15: Sunshine mixed with clouds at times this afternoon, with daytime highs approaching 76. Winds out of the east, 5 to 10 miles per hour. Lows level off around 53 tonight, mainly clear skies. From the Weatherology Weather Center, I'm meteorologist Paul Frombly on 101.1 The River, Winona's greatest hits. Right now, it's 72 degrees.
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16: 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World Milk Day.
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16: 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We'll also have our latest morning mind bender, a trip to Poetry Corner, and we'll need to think fast as we play 5 and 10 with the Golden Frog tomorrow morning on the river.
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101.1 The River, Minnesota Lynx, best team in the WNBA. They're at it again tonight. I'll give you the details after Journey.

0: 101.1 The River, Don't Stop Believin' from Journey. So the Minnesota Lynx have the best record in the WNBA, and they're going to be up against one of the worst teams in the WNBA tonight. That game gets underway at 9 o'clock as the Lynx are up against the Phoenix Mercury. A lot of places you can watch it. NBC, SN, Peacock, and also the Victory Plus app. So choose your place that you'd like to watch the game getting underway at 9 o'clock tonight. Denise Williams coming up next, 101.1 The River.
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23: Good afternoon. Happy Monday and a salivating salutations to you on 101.1 The River. I'm Isaac Yonta, and this is The Afternoon Show, brought to you by La Crosse Fireplace. I'm hanging out with you from 2 to 6, and speaking of 2 o'clock, it's time for some twofers. Twofers at 2 begins with two in a row from the Eagles. Here's The Long Run on The River.

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Funky New Year, two in a row from the Eagles on 101.1 The River. It's two for Zat Two, brought to you by the Wamondi Country Bar. Here's two from Hall & Oates, starting off with Portable Radio.

She's gone. Our second of two from Hall & Oates on 101.1 The River, because it's two for Zat 2. Brought to you by the Wamondi Country Bar. I'm Isaac Yonta. Happy Monday, folks. June 1st, moving day. A lot of U-Hauls moving around out there. I'm helping several people move all at the same time today. Yesterday, we cleared out an entire apartment. Today, we are moving all those things to a new one. Here's Roxette. It Must Have Been Love.

hour, second of two from Roxette on 101.1 The River. I'm Isaac Yonta, and 2 for Zet 2 continues now with two in a row from Jefferson Starship.

0: Jane, that's two in a row from Jefferson Starship on 101.1 The River. I'm Isaac Yonta, taking a real quick break. Don't worry, 2 for Zet 2 will be right back. Thanks to the Wamundi Country Bar, 2 from Tracy Chapman, coming up right after this.
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8: Sunshine mixed with clouds at times this afternoon, with daytime highs approaching 76. Winds out of the east, 5 to 10 miles per hour. Lows level off around 53. Tonight, mainly clear skies. From the Weatherology Weather Center, I'm meteorologist Paul Frombly. On 101.1 The River, Winona's greatest hits. Currently 73.

0: Can I hold you? That's two in a row from Tracy Chapman on 101.1 The River. I'm Isaac Yonta, taking a real quick break, but thanks to the Wamandy Country Bar, I've got time for one more twofer this afternoon. Two from AC/DC coming up right after this.
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1999, that's Prince on 101.1 The River. I'm Isaac Yonta, wishing you a happy and healthy Monday. It's June 1st. A lot of people moving out there in Winona today. Hope you're feeling healthy. I was sick like all of last week, just about. And then my band went and played a show in Iowa. We were at a music festival Friday night. Then I came back and hosted a band who was playing here in Winona Saturday night. Yesterday, helping my sister and my niece and nephew-in-law, I suppose, move all of their stuff out of their apartment. It's been a crazy couple days, but I'm finally, well, I don't know, you can hear me getting overwhelmed just talking. I'm feeling better. I hope you're feeling good as well. Here's Heart, These Dreams on the River.

spend your afternoon with Isaac Yanta. After all, it could be worse.

situation that he has on 101.1 The River. We're rocking into the week on a beautiful Monday with Phil Collins. You can't hurry love.

0: Happy Together. That's the Turtles on 101.1 The River. We're going to take a real quick break. I've got Billy Joel coming your way right after this.
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3: Sunshine mixed with clouds at times this afternoon, with daytime highs approaching 76. Winds out of the east, 5 to 10 miles per hour. Lows level off around 53. Tonight, mainly clear skies. From the Weatherology Weather Center, I'm meteorologist Paul Frombly. On 101.1 The River, Winona's greatest hits. 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

Uptown Girl, Billy Joel on 101.1 The River. I'm Isaac Yonta, and you're listening to Monday's Afternoon Show. The Afternoon Show, Monday through Friday from 2 to 6, is brought to you by La Crosse Fireplace, and it continues now with Blue Oyster Cult, Don't Fear the Reaper.

0: Lou Gramm, Midnight Blue on 101.1 The River. I'm Isaac Yonta, taking a real quick break. The hits will continue in a moment, though. Men Without Hats after this.
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1: Under Pressure, Queen and David Bowie on 101.1 The River. I'm Isaac Yonta, and the afternoon show continues now with Belinda Carlisle.

best of both worlds. That's Van Halen on 101.1 The River. Hey, it's almost time for the Winona Craft Bev Tour. Once again, we rebranded from the Winona Craft Beer Tour. All that means is there's more beverages to enjoy. The Bev Tour is June 28th downtown at the Levee here in Winona. And I've got two VIP tickets to give away this week again at my live broadcast Thursday from 4 to 6 over at Hy-Vee. I'll be in between the Hy-Vee grocery entrance and the Hy-Vee wine and spirits entrance. Come on out again Thursday between 4 and 6 to my live broadcast for your chance to win two VIP tickets to this year's Winona Craft Bev Tour. Here's Billy Ocean. Get out of my dreams, get into my car.

0: Hold the line. That's Toto on 101.1 The River. I'm Isaac Yonta, taking a real quick break. Elton John coming up right after this.
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19: 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Mainly clear skies tonight with a low of

54. East winds around 5 miles per hour. Bright sunshine expected tomorrow. Daytime highs approaching 81. Lows dip down to about 53 tomorrow night. From the Weatherology Weather Center, I'm meteorologist Paul Trombley on 101.1 The River, Winona's greatest hits. Currently 77.

I'm still standing. Elton John on 101.1 The River. Hey, it's Isaac Yonta, and you're listening to The Afternoon Show, brought to you by La Crosse Fireplace. I'm rocking with you until 6 o'clock. Here's Fleetwood Mac. Go your own way.

0: 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That's Bobby Brown on 101.1 The River. 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

Lonely Old Night, that's John Cougar Mellencamp on 101.1 The River, and so begins the 5 o'clock free ride powered by the Beaver Creek Supper Club. I'm playing upbeat hits throughout the 5 o'clock hour. Keep you moving and grooving as we rock out of the workday and into the evening. Here's the Sultans of Swing. It's the Dire Straits on The River. You get a

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I've got some more upbeat hits for you. 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

0: 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We're taking a real quick break. Don't worry, the free ride will be right back. Bananarama after this.
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10: Mainly clear skies tonight with a low of 54. East winds around 5 miles per hour. Bright sunshine expected tomorrow. Daytime highs approaching 81. Lows dip down to about 53 tomorrow night. From the Weatherology Weather Center, I'm meteorologist Paul Trombley on 101.1 The River, Winona's greatest hits. 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

You make me feel like dancing. Leo Sayer on 101.1 The River. I'm Isaac Yonta, and this is the 5 o'clock free ride. Thanks to the Beaver Creek Supper Club, we keep the 5 o'clock hour upbeat. 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

0: What you need, that's in excess on 101.1 The River, and I'm Isaac Yonta, the Spaghetti Cowboy. I'm a hit.
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0: For the afternoon, thank you so much for spending your Monday afternoon with me here on The River. The afternoon show, Monday through Friday from 2 to 6, is brought to you by La Crosse Fireplace, and I can't wait to talk to you again tomorrow. But for now, I hope you enjoy the rest of your Monday evening. Have a great night, sleep tight, and I bid you adieu.
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2: Mainly clear skies tonight with a low of 54. East winds around 5 miles per hour. Bright sunshine expected tomorrow. Daytime highs approaching 81. Lows dip down to about 53 tomorrow night. From the Weatherology Weather Center, I'm meteorologist Paul Trombley on 101.1 The River, Winona's greatest hits. Currently 77.
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